0: So that was a tune dedicated to performing in town last week, Willie Nelson. But we've kind of deviated from the Coltrane pure tribute into covering some other sampling for some other songs that we anticipate will be on the Jazz Marathon next week. That was Miles Davis with John McLaughlin and Sonny Chirac making all kinds of weird noises in the background. The tune Willie Nelson from the Complete Jack Johnson Sessions, 1970 recording, not released until 2003.
1: And before that, Monk's Mood from the pen of Thelonious Monk, and that was off of an album called Thelonious Monk with John Coltrane, 1961, and as you can guess from the title, Thelonious Monk and John Coltrane performing on that.
0: We did a Coltrane cover before that, his tune Central Park West from Jack DeJohnette and his special edition album with Arthur Blythe and David Murray and Jack DeJohnette on melodica on that.
1: All right, Gary and Steve with you for one more set coming up on Living Time tonight after these messages.
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0: WTJU is supported by Martha Jefferson House, a senior living community surrounded by the robust culture of the University of Virginia. 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
1: And don't forget, right after this show at 9 o'clock, the Black Beat dives into the ocean of Black American music, regardless of genre. If a Black person made it, you'll hear it on the Black Beat Wednesday night from 9 to 11 here on WTJU. So, next week, Steve and I will both be back with separate sets during the Jazz Marathon. I'll be here with my friend John Mason, a scholar and expert on the music of Abdullah Ibrahim, Dollar Brand, and that'll be a 6 o'clock show on Wednesday. And then Steve,
0: after the live show from 8 to 9, I'll be on from 9 to 11 with the return of Sean Gregorczyk, my old Monday evening Anything Goes partner from Monday night some years ago at Lambeth Commons. And we're going to be playing sampling from some of the guitarists of Miles Davis: John McLaughlin, John Scofield, Mike Stern, Sonny Chirac, Pete Cozy, and some Robin Ford is what I've lining up. So I had to do some deep thinking about this and some research. I'm looking forward to it.
1: All right. And you mentioned John McLaughlin.
0: Yep. And there's a John McLaughlin show on the Jazz Marathon, I think the following day on Thursday. So you'll hear McLaughlin scattered in the Jazz Marathon this next week.
1: We hope everyone will listen in and enjoy and donate generously to this great radio station during the upcoming week, our favorite time of the year here. Speaking of McLaughlin, I've got a version of Coltrane's After the Rain coming up for you right now from John McLaughlin with Joey D on the Hammond organ, Elvin Jones on drums. After the Rain.

and some hypnotic music from pianist and composer Abdullah Ibrahim, taking us out from a 1977 live album, The Journey. And again, coming up next week about this time,

0: 2023, a few years ago, on the Rhino record label, and some great tunes on there, and a killer version of A Love Supreme from John McLaughlin there.
1: For that, we heard a sample of the Mahavishnu Orchestra with John McLaughlin from their second album, Birds of Fire. We heard Miles Beyond, a tribute undoubtedly to Miles Davis.
0: We'll let Abdullah Ibrahim Dalabrandt end our version of the evening tonight, and hope you stay tuned for the Black Beat, and definitely stay tuned for the entirety of the Jazz Marathon coming up, starting on Monday.
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0: This is WTJU. You are listening to The Black Beat, Wednesday evenings, 9 to 11. And we are getting dialed in with our first song. A lovely track from Ladysmith, Black Mambazo, Lamblabla Kawanani. Ladysmith, Black Mambazo's record was produced by Paul Simon and released back in 2000. Well, it was re-released in 2017. Originally came out in the early 90s, and now we're gonna work through a little bit of technical difficulty and get you some more Ladysmith Black Mambazo on the air. Here we go.
1: Baby, how long could I wait for you?

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0: Jazz is serious music. 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
0: Feel the weight of this mighty music when the WTJU Jazz Marathon Fun Drive reveals itself September 28th, October 4th. 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McValdy is the name. Dr. Reginald J. McValdy. Hey, whoa. What's so funny? Hey, stop laughing. Jazz isn't funny. And McValdy, that's a very distinguished name. It's Scottish for ham casserole. Come on now. Come on, Jesus, is that the effect I wanted? Think of the jazz marathon. 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

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What a good start to tonight's show. That was Simande off of their self-titled album. The track was Rickshaw. Released in 1972. Before that, we heard Lafayette Afro Rock Band bringing us Candy Girl. And a great track, one of my favorite vinyl records that I own in my collection, was the 2002 release of Home Cooking by Tony Allen. We heard the track Aparapo, and before that was a couple of Ladysmith Black Mambazo here on The Black Beat. My name is Darren. I'm sitting in for Leslie tonight. I hope you are enjoying this music. We're going to change things up a little bit here and hop into some Gil Scott-Heron up next. Stay tuned. We'll probably hear a little bit from Miss Lauryn Hill later this hour, and The Temptations, and who knows, maybe a little Dr. Dre, or don't go anywhere. You're dialed in to 91.1 FM.

Now, isn't that right? John Coltrane and Lady Day, they will wash your troubles away next week. The Miles and Train 100th birthday celebration begins Monday with the WTJU 91.1 FM Jazz Marathon 2026. That's right, the Jazz Marathon starts 6 a.m. on Monday, September the 28th. 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

0: 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Students are invited to write 150 to 300 word essays sharing their vision for the future of America by imagining what democracy will look like 250 years from now, how young people and emerging technologies might shape what comes next. 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All submissions are due by September the 30th. 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

0: Hey, we got some very intelligent women in here, man.
1: Do you think you're too young to really love somebody?
2: No.
1: Let's say it for me. I'm an adult. I say, wait, you too young to be in love. This is silly. You infatuated with him. He got nice jeans. He wear fancy Adidas. I mean, it might be something I don't know.
2: Go ahead. It's a difference from loving somebody and being in love with somebody.
1: Well, you tell me. What's the difference?
3: Okay.
1: What's the difference?
3: Okay, Shan.
2: You can love anybody, but when you're in love with somebody, you're looking at it like this. You're taking that person for what he or she is, no matter what he or she look like, but no matter what he or she do.
4: Sometimes they've never been loved before.
2: Yeah, true. Or they've never been in love before. Or they don't know what the feeling is to be loved.
3: She
1: killed it. We get in that conversation with that, right?

Johnny Hammond Smith on the Black Beat. That's from his 1975 Gears record, Shifting Gears. And before that, the Temptations' Shaky Ground off of their 1975 record as well. That was from Motown Records. The Temptations brought you Shaky Ground and Doo-Wop, That Thing from Miss Lauryn Hill before that. You are dialed in to 91.1 FM. I want to let you know that WTJU is sponsored by the McGuffey Arts Center, located one block off Charlottesville's downtown mall. 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I'm sitting in for Leslie tonight. My name is Darren. I hope you are enjoying the Black Beat. Up next, we have No Diggity. You'll recognize one of these guys, Blackstreet, Dr. Dre, Queen Penn. Here we go.

get robbed. No diggity, no doubt. Yeah. Black Street Productions. We out, we out, ride. We out, we out.

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Be on TV and sing like Stevie. And have a girl who never leave me. But I'd really like a place where there could be no war. A bright and shiny world where there ain't no poor. Where there's opportunity, peace and unity. Where people can be what they wanna be.

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So on this life, we can get another lease. And with a lesson to learn, a new direction to turn, so we can take it to the sky where we belong. 'Cause for

We got missiles on the ground, lasers in space, underground shelters, just in case that something goes boom, certain doom. Cause in our hearts we didn't make enough room for the love. It comes from up above. Let's stop talking war and let's offer the dove. Cause when it's done, it's over. When it's over, it's done. We look back at the war and see that nobody won. We want a better place for our daughters and our sons, or life could be a blast.

Layla Fleck and the Flecktones, Victor Wooten on the bass and vocals. The Message from their 1993 record titled Three Flew Over the Cuckoo's Nest. So we heard right there something very relevant to today. And we got the missiles on the ground, the lasers in space, underground shelters, just in case that something goes boom, certain doom. Because in our hearts we didn't make enough room for the love that comes from up above. Let's stop talking war and let's offer the dove. Appreciate those words from Victor Wooten here on Wednesday, September 23rd. We just crossed over the 10 o'clock hour. I'll be with you for till 11 o'clock tonight. My name is Darren. I'm sitting in for Leslie on the Black Beat, WTJU 91.1 FM, streaming worldwide on WTJU.net. And for those of you that don't know, we have an app in the App Store. Look up WTJU wherever you get your apps. Works great anywhere you are for your sound choice in Central Virginia. We're going to change the beat a little bit here with Rufus and Chaka Khan from 1974, the Rags to Rufus record. We're going to hear Walking in the Sun. Stay tuned. I'll be with you till 11 o'clock. You'll hear some John Batiste in this hour, some new music from the supergroup Dinner Party. Might even drop into a little Leo Nocentelli later on, so don't go anywhere. This is the Black Beat on WTJU with Rufus and Chaka Khan, Walking in the Sun.

0: A couple of classic songs from 1974 there on the Blackbeat WTJU 91.1 FM. That was the Blackbirds off of their self-titled record from 1974, Do It, Fluid, and before that, Rufus and Chaka Khan, Walking in the Sun, also from 1974 off of Geffen Records. 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WTJU is pleased to sponsor the entertainment stage at this year's Fall Crozet Arts and Crafts Festival on Saturday, October the 10th, and Sunday, October the 11th at Claudius Crozet Park in Crozet, Virginia. There'll be over 125 artists and exhibitors, plus musical performances by the Gold Top Country Ramblers, Western Albemarle High School Jazz Band, Goot Ganoog, and more. 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Up next, a great track that a friend of mine turned me on to recently. It came out in 2016, called Cherie Nye from the Voodoo Gang. After that, we'll drop into some John Batiste and Eddie Bow right after this message.
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0: That's Eddie Bowe and Chris Barber from the 1991 Sea Saints Sessions. Tell It Like It Is. A very underappreciated veteran of the R&B scene down in New Orleans. That's Eddie Bowe. Incredible keyboard player. Glad you are with me tonight on the Black Beat. Before that was another one of New Orleans' own, John Batiste, Tell the Truth. Always good music going on down there in New Orleans, and we certainly appreciate the great music that they have on WWOZ in New Orleans. There's been some years that we've broadcasted the Jazz Fest here on WTJU. Speaking of that, we have the Jazz Marathon coming up.
1: 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It's the WTJU Jazz Marathon.
0: I'm sure you guys are going to be tuned in next week and ready to phone in or go online to make your generous donations to WTJU during the Jazz Marathon. Starts on Monday. 7 days, all jazz music. You don't want to miss it. Next, I'm going to switch gears again and get a little bit more modern. This is a 2026 release. What You Bring In is the record from Dinner Party. Dinner Party is a bit of a, I guess you call it a super group. Terrace Martin, Robert Glasper, Kamasi Washington, and Felix. This one's called I Wonder. After that, Loot Pack. Long awaited. Stay tuned to the Black Beat on 91.1 FM.

One is one, and one is to know. And to know is to create. And to create is to know the full spiritual value of the mind and body. Then we create.

0: 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It's finally here, the moment of the long awaited. We represent the West, loop back and dilate it.
1: 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I'll continue to pull up my menu of styles and venue. 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

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Zulu.

That's music from Robert Glasper off of the Blue Note record label. Album was titled Black Radio. That was the title track off of the album, released in 2022. Robert Glasper, Black Radio. Dig it right here on the Black Beat, WTJU 91.1 FM. My name is Darren. I've got about 15 more minutes with you. I'm sitting in for Leslie tonight. Appreciate the chance to share this music with you. Hope you have enjoyed this evening. We're going to continue. Up next, Leo Nocentelli off of his Another Side. You may recognize Leo Nocentelli from the Funky Meters. This is Another Side of Leo Nocentelli, hint the title of the album. We're going to hear Riverfront. After that, one for my friend Jesse's birthday. This one is from Jake Ferguson. Also one of those Mad Lib Invasion records. That track's going to be called I Wonder. And then might have time to get into some Free Nationals and some Andre 3000 tonight. Thanks again for tuning into the Black Beat. Here comes Leo Nocentelli.

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Welcome to Merging with the Night. I am your host, Cool Beans. I am pinch hitting tonight. Glad you can join me. This is the first time I've ever subbed for this show, Merging with the Night. And before we run through what we just heard, I want to let you all know that WTJU is supported by Potter's Craft Cider, whose tasting room features cider flights, cocktails, and non-alcoholic beverages with live music and community events Friday, Saturday, and Sunday. 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And let's see, let's run through the three tracks we've heard already. We segued out of Andre 3000 on the Black Beat into Montrose, doing Connection from their 1974 record Paper Money. Love that vocal by Sammy Hagar, right? And we went from that into Cradle to the Grave, Mobb Deep off of 1995's The Infamous. I've been listening to that record a lot lately. And then into a personal favorite from MGMT's Congratulations from 2010, I Found a Whistle. Let's go ahead and get back into the music. I'll dip back on here in a bit. I'm not going to try and do too much talking tonight. Let's see. We're going to get back into the swing of things here with Second Chance by Teresa Troll.

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Welcome back to Merging with the Night, or at least my version of it. And speaking of night, hope everybody's having a great one wherever you are. It's 11:50 p.m. on the East Coast, September 23rd, 2026. In case you were wondering. And let's see here. I do want to let y'all know, Star Hill Presents brings Little Feat, The Last Farewell Tour to the Paramount Theater on Friday, February 26th and Saturday, the 27th. The tour marks the beginning of what the band describes as the process of retiring, with a nod to the band's 1975 album, The Last Record Album. Tickets on sale starting Friday, September 25th at 10 a.m. for both February performances of Little Feat. Visit theparamount.net for details. And I need to play another Jazz Marathon promo for y'all here in just a sec, but and speaking of jazz, we're listening to Jeff Parker right now, and I do believe that there is a Jeff Parker show coming up during the Jazz Marathon. And let's see, let's run through everything we heard in this kind of big chunk of tunage. We just finished up with Bluebird Wine by Emmylou Harris from 1975's Pieces of the Sky. And prior to that, I Sleep Alone from Charlottesville's very own American Dumpster off of their 2006 record, Rumor Mill, Wide Open Baby, as he says. And prior to that, we heard When It's Raining Cats and Dogs from PM Dawn off of the Bliss album. It says here 1997, but I thought it came out earlier. I'll have to check. And prior to that, Suspended in Gaffa from Kate Bush off of 1982's The Dreaming. Before that, we heard Don't Fight My Love, Ohio Players from 1977's Angel. And then Knocking 'Em Down in the City from Iggy Pop off of 1980's Soldier. That song kind of blew me away when I first heard it. Pretty much sounds like every Jane's Addiction song, doesn't it? And then we kick things off with Second Chance from Teresa Troll. Off The Ways a Woman Can Be, 1977. And got a little over an hour to go. Hope everybody's enjoying themselves. I was digging around in the vinyl records downstairs here at the

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Professor Bebop. The 2026 Jazz Marathon, running from September 28th to October 4th, features a number of tributes to the professor from those who knew him well, including Peter Welch, the Juttermeister, and Charlie Pasterfield. 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

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We just get by however we can. We all got a duck.

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And you really, really, really look good to me, baby. 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

Hey, welcome back to Merging with the Night. And we just heard I'm going to say extremely long set of music. But before we run through what we just heard, I do want to let y'all know about Carry the Zero. Carefully crafted and thoughtfully curated, tune in to Carry the Zero Thursdays from 2 to 4 p.m. as Fontana Mercury, Stevic, and Brett and B-Note carry you away with the finest rock treasures of the past and a healthy dose of the best new music your algorithm isn't smart enough to serve you. Let's see, we just finished up with Baby Blues by the Love Unlimited Orchestra, which features Barry White. He produced it, composed the music, and that's off the record. What is the name of that record? Anyway, it's from 1974. And before that, we heard The Townsend Shuffle by Will Ackerman off of 1977's It Takes a Year. Increasingly gotten into Will Ackerman over the last year and really anything released on his label, Windham Hill Records. Before that, we heard When the Shit Hits the Fan, Circle Jerks off of the Repo Man soundtrack. Before that, we heard Here You Come Again by Dolly Parton. Here You Come Again, 1977. And the tribute keeps rolling on for Dolly. Before that, I Feel Love from Donna Summer off of I Remember Yesterday, produced by the genius Giorgio Moroder. Incredible track. And I was rewatching David O. Russell's American Hustle last night with Christian Bale and Amy Adams, Bradley Cooper, etc. And lo and behold, that song's featured in the, appropriately, in the disco scene of that movie. Before that, All of Me, Willie Nelson, 1978 Stardust. I got to see Willie a few nights ago there at Ting Pavilion. But his version of that track always gets me. And then we heard Happy Feeling from Bohannon off of 1975's Insides Out. And before that, Do You Close Your Eyes, Rainbow, 1976 Rising. If you couldn't tell, I went down a rabbit hole of 1970s music there, and nothing wrong with that. And then we kick things off with Tupac, Changes. And let's see, we've got a little less than 20 minutes to go. I'm going to bring us closer and into this century here. We're going to hear Royal Trucks, Del the Funky Homo Sapien, Michelle Ndegicello, and we should be able to get to Handsome Boy Modeling School, and we'll see. But let's get things started with one from Royal Trucks.

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0: 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That music is all they have.
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Now look, I know that we are living in a time where you wake up in the morning and you feel as if the world has gone insane. And then you turn on the news and it seems to only get worse. Anyway.

Oh man, what is happening out there, everybody? My name's Rick, yet again, here on Radio Free Carthage for WTJU Charlottesville. 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Here in Tennessee, the middle part, bringing you rock and or roll music. I really hope you've been enjoying the show. I thought that first hour was fun. You know, not quite as heavy, both, you know, musically and thematically, as last week's first hour. Still a little heavy, but speaking of heavy, we're currently listening to Rhododendron, who I played last week from their new one. This is their debut single, I guess, Planeswalker 2020. Earliest thing I could find by them. But what did we start with? The show kicked off with brand new music from Gift. They have an album coming out the first month of next year, and it's going to be called Frenzy for the Thrill. And the early lead single is called Hand to the

aka Daniel Gould, leading into Joseph Murray's Send Us Thine Asteroid, O Lord. Sometimes just in that mood. But we jumped right into more new music after Mr. Murray's hymn with Party Dozen's Eurostomper, the lead single from their forthcoming release, 21 Bum Salute. That's due out November 6th. Always exciting to get new Party Dozen. And then Devin Church just released something brand new. A new LP called The Shame of Winnipeg. And I played the song Heart of the Earth. Stayed new with Echo and the Bunnymen. That's right, more new Echo and the Bunnymen, if you can even believe it. They have a new record out called Apples for Isaac, and the song that I played tonight was An Unstoppable Force, which I enjoyed a lot. Went back to 1978. More songs about buildings and food from Talking Heads with The Big Country. I think it was Rocker Panels who played that sometime relatively recently and inspired me to play it. I can't remember for sure, but hat tip just in case to Rocker Panels. But we stayed with the music of Mr. David Byrne following Talking Heads with David Byrne from his most recent release, Who is the Sky? Came out last year, and the song is My Apartment is My Friend. After that, Gorgeous Weather from the Woods. That one I'm certain I stole from DJ Nowhere Girl. Shout out to Free Lucid Headphones for keeping it real. And we followed the Woods with Beach House doing their version of April Suzanne by Robert Lester Folsom, who has a new, or rather a 50th anniversary edition of his record, New Music and Dreams, coming out. And Beach House did that cover as part of that release, which I thought was pretty delightful. X-Ray after Beach House with Radio Station, the lead track off of her new record, Save As, which is going to be really great. It is due out October 30th. And then Tess Parks doing Sunnyside from 2024's Pomegranate. Always good. We had Convict from the Appleseed cast, Low Level Al Volume 1. And we ended the set with West Side Cowboy. One more great song from that record, It Goes On. And that was You Could Have Died There on the Dance Floor. We're going to start this next set off with more new music. Caroline Rose just released a couple more from her forthcoming release. And I've got Dana Margolin coming up, Emma Ruth Rundle, more stuff from that new Parlor record that just came out, which I am very, very excited about. Stick around. There's going to be all sorts of things. It's Radio Free Carthage. This is WTJU Charlottesville. Oh, and hey, here comes the Jazz Marathon.

0: It's DJ Malpasso scrounging in the verb dirt with spades of truth like dig.
1: Greenbacks, blue and green, cold cash, cold duck time. The ghost of the little bird, Jimmy Heath going cold turkey in a prison cell in Kelly Township, Pennsylvania, crying for redemption. Where is the love? Where is that grant funding? It's hard out there. Harder than a ticket taker's smile at the Vinegar Hill on a Tuesday morning. Uncle Chuck's voice telling you to give till it hurts, till you bleed with the blue note of the half-demented seventh chord heard through a silver trumpet with a harmon mute. Greenbacks. For the marathon, blue in green.
0: Wow. You dig that? The WTJU Jazz Marathon starts September 28th with a week of the right kind of cool, Jack.

0: passing the hat for the Greenbacks. So give at WTJU.net.
1: Where is the love?
0: Yeah. Yes.
2: Here, man. Here.
0: Crazy.

altogether trust myself in this room.

Oh boy, here we are, yet again, approaching the end of another edition of Freighter Free Carthage. You've been listening to WTJU Charlottesville. It's 91.1 FM in Charlottesville, Virginia, worldwide at WTJU.net, and my name is Rick in Carthage, Tennessee. I am broadcasting from Mount Juliet tonight. Hope you enjoyed that second hour. I thought it went pretty well. Lots more new music, and that is never a bad thing. And we started off with the wonderful Caroline Rose. I'm so excited for her new record that she is releasing on her new label, Suck Records. And that's due out October 25th. It's going to be called Gently in the Horse at the Walt Whitman Mall. And the song we heard tonight, it's called Calm. After that, went back to 2020's Every Bad by Porridge Radio. Shout out to DJ Mal Paso for playing Sweet recently. And I also enjoyed the spoken word poetry. Anyway, after Porridge Radio, Dana Margolin? I can't remember how she pronounces her name, but she is the former lead singer of Porridge Radio. Of course, she retired that band after the huge success of their final album. But she has a new single out on her own called Big Beautiful Sound, which I thought was a big beautiful sound. Sorry, low hanging fruit. More new music, though, after that with Emma Ruth Rundle. She just put out These Killing Times on Errant Child Records, and I played the song Oceans of Time, which is a really lovely closer on that one. And then The Parlor, their new double LP has just released. It's called Sun by Day, Moon by Night. It is pretty great. There's a few songs in there, especially in the first half, that Sun by Day section that a little skippable, but overall it's a blast. And speaking of a blast, tonight I played Brownout. Followed that was something from that new Core Deluxe record, Year of the Horse, Cannibals, and then that fantastic new This Is Lorelei record, the singer in my band is on heavy rotation in my world. And tonight I played The Kid with the Crown. Moving back to 2017's Matterhorn from Heaters, after that with Black Bolt. And then the great TV on the Radio from their debut EP, Young Liars, with the song Satellite. Followed TV on the Radio with Boko Yaut from his album that came out last year, Gusto, with 925. And then the late great Marvin Gaye from 1971's What's Going On, of course, Inner City Blues. Make me want to holler. That's from Carcy Blanton after that with Hello Comrade from her The Red Album Volume 2 that came out early this year. And then the phenomenal and always mesmerizing Nicole Atkins just put out a brand new LP, which I was not expecting. Was so pleased to see pop up in my email. It's called Drama. And the song I played tonight is the first track off of that. It's called Trippin' on Teardrops. Currently listening to Russian Circles. Their great new album is called Nine. And I'm going to leave you with another new one from Michelle Indegicello. She has a new record called Synonym coming out in October. And on it is a fantastic Bob Dylan cover featuring the vocals of Bill Callahan and Chris Thiel. And that's what we're going to hear. Don't go away, this has been Radio Free Carthage, and it will continue to be Radio Free Carthage for a little while longer. My name's Rick. I am back after the Jazz Marathon. In the meantime, take care of each other out there, y'all.

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1: Hello, this is Jeff Lindholm, and it is time for Geezer Rocks.

And this is it. To quote Commander Cody, this is the bend and end, the last episode of Geezer Rock. I am closing up shop and moving on to other things after 8 years of bringing you a weekly dose of new music by geezers who rock. I wanted to let you know that going in, so no surprises at the end. But I also want the next hour to be fun, and I hope it is. It may be the last show, but it's still progressing, as in progressive rock. I've got a new single from Yes, other goodies from Rundgren's Utopia in Kansas, and a few different incarnations of Journey guitarist Neil Schon, who has a new live album out looking at the early days of Journey with help from original Journey organ player Greg Rowley. Here's a cut from that show, Look Into the Future.

0: Keys of Rock keeps them moving, progressing, if you will. Two prog rock examples. First, we had a cut from Journey's Neil Schon from his new triple CD and DVD live set, Journey Through Time, with original Journey keyboard guy Greg Rowley sitting in as well. And we heard Look Into the Future, and Would That We Could. Then Mirror to the Sky, the title track from the new album by Yes, their first since the death of bassist Chris Squire, with guitarist Steve Howe still in the driver's seat.
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0: Up now, a couple of other recent prog rock delights for you. First, Kansas, from their 2016 album, The Prelude Implicit. We have the timely song Summer. And then Todd Rundgren's Utopia, their reunion album from 2019, live at the Chicago Theater with The Icon.

prog rock gems for you from Geezer Rock, Kansas with Summer from their album The Prelude Implicit, and Todd Rundgren's Utopia from their recent live reunion album Doing the Icon. And now to our final featured geezer on this, the last episode of Geezer Rock, and that slot goes to Journey founder and guitarist Neil Schoen, who has a new 3-CD and DVD set called Journey Through Time, in which he's reunited with original Journey keyboard player Greg Rowley for a live set that focuses mostly on the early 1970s Journey albums they did together before Rowley left the band in 1980. Although both Schoen and Rowley are on the album, as is current Journey drummer Dean Castronovo, this is billed as a Schoen solo album, I guess due to all the inter-band wrangling going on in Journey itself these days, which is a whole nother story. Right now, I've got two more songs from Journey Through Time, the interstellar-themed Cahotek, and one of the big hits, Any Way You Want It.

0: two songs from Geezer Rocks. Featured Geezer for this fine week, Journey guitarist Neil Schon from his solo live album Journey Through Time, with original Journey keyboardist Greg Rowley along as well, doing Cohotec and Any Way You Wanna.
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0: On this progressive rock theme, Geezer Rock Show, we just heard from Neil Schon and Greg Rowley, who, of course, are well-known as members of the band Journey. But before they formed that group in 1973, they both played with Carlos Santana on the first few albums from that band. And in 2016, Carlos got Schon and Rowley, as well as Michael Shreve and Michael Caraballo from the original band, all the guys back together for the Santana 4 album. And here's one from that set, Anywhere You Want to Go.

We just heard featured geezer Neil Schon with Carlos Santana and the other members of the original Santana band from their 2016 reunion album, Santana 4, doing Anywhere You Want to Go. And in a similar vein, there were the Pretty Things from their album, The Sweet Pretty Things Are in Bed Now, of course. A notice to you all about a new music documentary, this one about the groundbreaking all-women band Fanny, who rocked the 70s and were credited by David Bowie as one of his favorite rock bands, but who faced a whole lot of resistance for being women in rock back at that time. The new movie is called Fanny, The Right to Rock, and it's being shown on PBS TV stations around the country. Please check your local listings, and while you're doing that, here's some music from the band Fanny in more recent years.

We just heard two songs from the band Fanny Walked the Earth, which is what the women in the reunited band who were once called Fanny called themselves on their 2018 reunion album. We heard When We Need Her and One. And don't forget the music documentary about the band, Fanny, The Right to Rock, on PBS TV stations around the country. And that's the final curtain call for Geezer Rock. I'm off to learn to play the saxophone. One last expression of thanks to all of you who listened over the past 8 years and to all the stations who put the show on the air. You've been much appreciated. One last thanks to Dan Daniels and your No Good Buddies and Susan and the Surftones for interstitial music. Geezer Rock's a production of WGDR, WGDH, and Central Vermont Community Radio. I'm Jeff Lindholm, your host and selector. Let us let Susan and the Surftones take us home one more time. And away we go.

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0: 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You're listening to all of this soulful music. 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

0: Oh my God, I heard that Jimmy and Susie were holding hands at the mall chop on Friday night.
1: Oh my God, I heard it was down by the bleachers.
0: Where did you hear that?
1: I heard it from Molly, who heard it from Susie, who heard it from Bruce, who heard it from Bobby, who heard it from Vince's cousin, Teddy.
0: Oh wow, I heard it on WTJU. 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

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Recognize this tune? It's The Miller of Drohan by Lunasa. What about this guitar? Stefan Rembel and Echoes of Spain. Or what about this group? That's Hawktail and the Tobogganist. 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

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I'm Ralph Graves. Our featured work is the Serenade No. 7 in D Major, the Haffner Serenade, by Wolfgang Amadeus Mozart. We begin with the Quatre Poèmes Hindois by Maurice Delage. Don Upshaw, soprano, performs.

Quatre Pommes Hindois by Maurice Delage. We heard Don Upshaw, soprano. 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Our featured work is the Serenade No. 7 in the key of D major, the Haffner Serenade of Wolfgang Amadeus Mozart. The wind soloists of the Chamber Orchestra of Europe perform.

0: 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It's time for local news. Three candidates are vying for the District 5 congressional seat this election. We sent questions to those candidates to answer. Our VPM News correspondent, Hannah Davis-Reed, has the highlights.
1: Congressman John McGuire supports the war in Iran. Both his opponents, former Congressman Tom Perriello and Builder Cook Harvey, want to end it. The cost of living may loom large this election. McGuire has told media outlets he blames inflation on poor immigration policies by the previous administration. Harvey told VPM News the Iran war is driving up prices. And on his website, Perriello says Congress so far has not addressed the cost of living in this country. All three men are vying for a seat that includes Goochland, Lynchburg, and Charlottesville, and reaches the North Carolina border. The last election saw McGuire dislodge longtime Congressman Bob Good. Election day is November 3rd. VPM News, Hannah Davis-Reed.
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Good morning and welcome to this edition of Classical Sunrise. It's Thursday, September 24th, and I'm your host, David Baldwin. Thank you for joining me this morning.

0: A quick weather update. It's currently 52 degrees under mostly cloudy skies. The forecast for today is a high of 65 with an expected overnight low of 46. On Friday, we'll see sunny skies with an expected high of 73 and an overnight low of 49. And on Saturday, more sunny skies with a high of 77 and a low of 51. It is currently 7:04 a.m.
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1: Feel the weight of this mighty music when the WTJU Jazz Marathon Fun Drive reveals itself September 28th, October 4th. 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McVowdy is the name. Dr. Reginald J. McVowdy. What's so funny? Stop laughing. Jazz isn't funny. And McVowdy, that's a very distinguished name. It's Scottish for ham casserole. Come on now. Come on, Jesus, is that the effect I wanted? Think of the jazz marathon. Please, jazz is serious music. Stop, please. Dr. Reginald J. McVowdy implores you, stop.
2: We begin this morning with Franz Liszt and a pair of concert etudes he wrote in the early 1860s. The first, Waldesrauschen, means forest murmurs, a wrestling, rippling current of sound in the pianist's hands with a melody rising above like light through leaves. Its companion, Gnomenreigen, is Dance of the Gnomes, all mischief and flickering speed. The pianist is Daniil Trifonov from his Grammy Award-winning Liszt album called Transcendental.

Daniil Trifonov playing two concert etudes by Liszt, Searle's 145, numbers 1 and 2, Forest Murmurs and Dance of the Gnomes. The Charlottesville Symphony presents Masterwork 1, The Firebird, on September 25 and 27. Music director Benjamin Russ opens his 10th anniversary season with Stravinsky's Firebird Suite and violin soloist David Sarity performing Vaughan Williams' Violin Concerto. Tickets and details are at artsboxoffice.virginia.edu. Speaking of Vaughan Williams, he took his inspiration for The Lark Ascending from a poem by George Meredith, and he sketched the music in 1914, just as Europe was about to go to war. It has since become one of the most beloved pieces in the English repertoire. Today we'll hear it in a new setting by Paul Drayton, who replaces the orchestra with voices. Jack Liebeck is the violinist, joined by the vocal ensemble Voces 8.

That was The Lark Ascending by Ralph Vaughan Williams in Paul Drayton's arrangement for violin and choir. That was violinist Jack Liebeck and Voces 8. 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Live more, live inspired at Our Lady of Peace. Next up, a true powerhouse trio, violinist Iksav Perlman, violist Pinka Zukerman, and cellist Lynn Harrell, recorded this piece together in the late 1970s. Hungarian composer Erno Dohnányi wrote his serenade in C major for string trio in 1902 when he was still in his 20s, and he modeled it on the serenades of Mozart and Beethoven. It opens with a jaunty little march and moves through a warm romance, a whirlwind scherzo, and a set of variations before a very fun rondo finale. So here is the complete serenade, Opus 10, by Erno Dohnányi.

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1: What?
0: Don't touch that dial.
1: I wasn't going.
2: Dolores McElhenney, the Don't Touch That Dial lady for the WTJU Jazz Marathon.
0: When I voiced the catchphrase, "Don't touch that dial," in an old WTJU Jazz Marathon commercial, I never dreamed it would make me a millionaire and launch me into superstardom. But that's what happens at Jazz Marathon time. Magic. Don't touch that dial. It takes forever to tune this old radio. I've travelled the world playing large concert halls, performed on Broadway with my one-woman show, and starred in numerous motion pictures. All because my character, the Don't Touch That Dial lady, struck a chord with people worldwide. It's the same kind of chord that WTJU DJs strike at Jazz Marathon time, the one that makes you feel warm and fuzzy.
3: Sarge, you're riddled with bullets. Hold on, the ambulance is coming.
0: It's too late for me, Kolchak. I'm bleeding out.
3: Sarge!
0: Don't let my death be in vain. Do me this one favor. Don't touch that dial.
3: Sarge, I wasn't gonna... Oh, no! Sarge, no!
0: Take it from me, Dolores McElhenney. The Don't Touch That Dial lady. The WTJU Jazz Marathon is where dreams come true, and the 2026 Fund Drive starts September the 28th with one solid week of brilliant jazz programming, all to compel you to donate much-needed funds to WTJU.net. Come on, you know the drill. It's 91.1 FM. Don't make me have to say it. Don't touch that dial.
4: I wasn't gonna.
0: I'm so glad I stopped you. If you had changed that channel, it would have been a disaster.
5: Alexander von Zemlinsky taught Arnold Schoenberg and knew the Viennese music world intimately. In 1938, he fled Nazi-occupied Austria for the United States. The following year in New York, he wrote this short, witty humoresque for wind quintet, a reminder that his sense of play survived even the hardest of times. It's performed here by the Atea Quintet.

That was the Atea Quintet with Alexander von Zemlinsky's Humoresque for Winds. WTJU is supported by the Paramount Theater on Charlottesville Downtown Mall. Paramount on Screen presents Christopher Nolan's Memento on Saturday, October 3rd. With his short-term memory gone, a man tattoos his body with clues on a mind-bending mission in reverse to piece together the puzzle of his wife's murder. Tickets for Memento on October 3rd are at theparamount.net. Ludwig van Beethoven wrote only one opera, and he struggled with it for close to a decade. Fidelio went through several revisions and no fewer than four overtures. The one he finally settled on in 1814 is the one we'll hear now. Compact, dramatic, and full of forward momentum, Herbert von Karajan conducts the Berlin Philharmonic.

0: Herbert von Karajan and the Berlin Philharmonic in Beethoven's Overture to Vidalio.
1: Master.
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1: I don't like my mantra. Can I change it?
4: Settle down, disciples. One at a time. You, with the pink hair.
5: Oh, great master, I want to achieve nirvana, but I'm so busy. You wouldn't believe how busy I am.
4: You either seek nirvana or you don't. Next, you, with the mismatched shoes.
6: Great master, how do I clear my clogged ears?
4: Do I look like an otolaryngologist, brother? Jeez. Next.
5: Oh, great master, I've been seeking you, and apparently I'm not alone.
4: It's you. I sent you to the Johnson to get me some Oreos, and you never returned. That's bad karma, Cricket.
5: But I'm back, and I have a cure-all for these seekers. The WTJU Jazz Marathon begins September 28th. It's a whole week of musical medicine on 91.1 FM.
4: Do tell. I need all these grovelers gone.
5: You, who has no time for nirvana, listen to the Jazz Marathon during your oh-so-busy days. 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
7: Why, yes, I'll find my bliss.
5: And you, with the dirty ears, just put your headphones on and turn up the jazz. You'll hear so much.
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4: 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Good. You have done well, Cricket. I am grateful.
5: Oh, Master, I'm so honored.
4: Now will you please fetch me some bubble tea? That boba is divine.
0: In the Auvergne, the mountainous heart of France, Joseph Canteloube spent decades collecting the region's folk songs and dressing them in lush orchestral colors. The most famous of his songs of the Auvergne is Bailero. It's sung in the local dialect, and it's a call between two shepherds on opposite banks of a river, one inviting the other to cross over. Soprano Dawn Upshaw sings, with Kent Nagano conducting, the orchestra of the Opéra National de Lyon.

Dawn Upshaw with the Bailero from Joseph Cantaloube's Songs of the Auvergne. Kent Nagano conducting the orchestra of the Opera Nationale de Lyon. WTJU is supported by Martha Jefferson House, a senior living community surrounded by the robust culture of the University of Virginia. As a private boutique community on Gordon Avenue, Charlottesville, the Martha Jefferson House approaches resident care with a person-centered care plan that recognizes and respects all individuals uniquely. Learn more at MarthaJeffersonHouse.org. Max Bruch was not Jewish, but in 1881 he wrote one of the most moving musical tributes to the Jewish tradition. Kol Nidre is built on the ancient chant sung on the eve of Yom Kippur, the Day of Atonement, and the cello carries it like a human voice at prayer. Elisa Weilerstein is a soloist, with Daniel Barenboim conducting the Staatskapelle Berlin.

Max Brooks, Kol Nidre, with cellist Elisa Weilerstein, Daniel Barenboim conducting the Staatskapelle Berlin. Now Daniel Barenboim moves from the podium to the piano. Felix Mendelssohn's Songs Without Words are exactly that, small piano pieces that sing like songs but leave the words to the listener's imagination. Mendelssohn resisted giving them titles, so nicknames like Sweet Remembrance and Hunting Song came later from publishers and admirers. We'll hear the first five pieces from his first book, Opus 19.

0: Daniel Barenboim performing five of Felix Mendelssohn's Songs Without Words from Book One.
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0: Charles Ives spent his days as a successful insurance executive in New York, and he composed some of the most daring music of his era on nights and weekends. In The Unanswered Question, three layers of sound unfold at once. The strings play slowly and softly throughout, a picture of vast silent space. Above them, a solo trumpet asks the same question again and again, and a group of flutes tries with growing frustration to answer it. Leonard Bernstein conducts the New York Philharmonic with William Vacciano on trumpet.

0: The Unanswered Question by Charles Ives. Leonard Bernstein led the New York Philharmonic with trumpeter William Vecchianello.
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1: Oh, come on, Mom! Look what you did, Mom! Oh, my God, this is so embarrassing. Jeez.
4: 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And on CharlottesvilleClassical.org, it's the Silver Screen Soundtrack Hour. Ken Nail presents the best in classically inspired soundtracks from the golden age of Hollywood to the latest movies. I'm David Baldwin. I thank you for spending this morning with me here on WTJU. To close us out, we'll have a movement of Chansons Poème de l'Amour et la Mer. Ernest Chanson spent most of the 1880s on his Poem of Love and the Sea, setting verses by his friend Maurice Bouchard. We'll hear the first part, Le Fleur des Eaux, the Flower of the Waters, with its sunlit waves and first love. The singer is the incomparable Jesse Norman, with Armand Jordan conducting the Monte Carlo Philharmonic Orchestra. Have a great day.

0: You're listening to WTJU Charlottesville. It's time for local news. Three candidates are vying for the District 5 congressional seat this election. We sent questions to those candidates to answer. Our VPM News correspondent, Hannah Davis-Reed, has the highlights.
1: Congressman John McGuire supports the war in Iran. Both his opponents, former Congressman Tom Perriello and Builder Cook Harvey, want to end it. The cost of living may loom large this election. McGuire has told media outlets he blames inflation on poor immigration policies by the previous administration. Harvey told VPM News the

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2: 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The time right now is 9:02. Welcome to the 21st century. It's time for All That Jazz.

And good morning and welcome to All That Jazz. I'm your host, Dan Choldikas. I'll be here for the next 2 hours. And thanks again to David for another great Classical Sunrise show. And I'm glad you can join me this Thursday morning. It's

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And I'll be posting my playlist online at WTJU.net. 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

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So I thought we'd begin with, as I have been doing this for a while, a tribute to our beleaguered neighbor in the north, and also a salute to the NFL team, the Buffalo Bills, who support that country. 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
1: The 2026 WTJU Jazz Marathon is just around that proverbial corner, and we invite you to sing along with us. 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We'll also have a wide variety of other jazz and blues programming and live music from our stage each night. The Jazz Marathon is the Jazz Department's annual fundraiser for WTJU, and we encourage you to get an early pledge in at WTJU.net.
2: And we're back, and you're listening to All That Jazz here on WTJU, and the time right now is 9:28. And let me tell you what we just heard. We finished up with Rufus Reed Quartet from Live at the Kennedy Center. That was a Motema release, and it was recorded in 2007. And Rufus Reed on leading the group on bass, with Rich Perry on tenor sax, Freddie Hendricks on trumpet and flugelhorn, Tim Horner on drums, and Sumi Tanuka on piano. And we listened to two tunes, one Celebration, we finished that up with, and Ode to Angela, which was a Harold Land composition. And I think I had them reversed on my playlist, but it's in the right order now. And then, of course, we started off with O Canada from Rob McDonald, and from 1996, from the album Even Canadians Get the Blues. And that was on Concord. And that brings us up to date. And also like to let you know that WTJU is supported by the Paramount Theater on Charlottesville's downtown mall. Paramount on Screen presents Christopher Nolan's Memento on Saturday, October 3rd. With his short-term memory gone, a man tattoos his body with clues on a mind-bending mission to reverse, in reverse to piece together the puzzle of his wife's murder. Tickets for Memento on October 3rd are at theparamount.net. I seem to be taken over by my allergies here. But let's continue on. Some more music from the Kennedy Center. And this with Rosanna Vitro. And we'll kick it off right now.
3: We'd like to do a tune now that's from the great Bill Evans book. You know, Bill Evans was one of the great jazz piano players. This tune is called the 12-tone tune, TTT, and it's all about music being allowed to be free sometimes.

Thank you. Thank you so much. Thank you. I'm Rosanna Vitro. Such a joy to sing for you. The great Kenny Werner on the piano. Fantastic Dean Johnson on the bass. And the fiery Tim Horner on the drums. Thank you so much.

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Thank you. Thank you very much. Mr. Rodney Green at the drums. Rodney Green. Rodney Green at the drums. At the contrabass, the upright bass, the string bass, the bass violin. Mr. Derek Hodge. Hodge. Derek Hodge. Thank you.

0: The Descendants of Enslaved Communities of Virginia is hosting their annual Descendants Day Symposium in Charlottesville this Saturday at the Center at Belvedere. With Pulitzer Prize-winning creator of the 1619 Project, Nicole Hannah Jones, leading this year's keynote conversation, this all-day event entitled Still Here, Black Survival, Joy, and Community in the 250th, celebrates the significant contributions of the Black community in the building and maintenance of this country. Tickets and information at eventbrite.com or contact Jessica Harris at chair@descendantsuva.org. That's descendantsuva.org. 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Okay, we just heard Mulgrew Miller from Live at the Kennedy Center for Volume 1. That was released in 2006 on Max Jazz, and that was Charlie Parker's Relaxin' at Camarillo, and Mulgrew Miller introduced the group. Mulgrew Miller on piano, of course, with Derek Hodge on bass and Rodney Green on drums. And then before that, we heard Rosanna Vitro from her Live at the Kennedy Center from 2006 on Challenge Records. And we listened to Black Coffee, the Sonny Burke Paul Francis Webster song, and before that, 12-Tone Tune by Bill Evans. And Rosanna Vitro on the vocals with Kenny Werner on the piano, Dean Johnson bass, and Tim Horner on drums. And that brings us up to date. And it's probably time for the Reverend.
1: Hello out there, teenage America. This is Reverend Billy Wirtz, director of the First House of Polyester Worship and Horizontal Throbbing Teenage Desire, saying, don't touch that dial, because you're listening to an oasis of decency in the cultural morass of today's FM radio, WTJU Charlottesville, the sound choice in Central Virginia. 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
1: 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Okay, we just listened to another Mulgrew Miller live at the Kennedy Center. This is from Volume 2 from 2006 on Max Jazz. That was Farewell to Dogma, and that written by Mulgrew Miller. And again, it's Mulgrew Miller on piano, Derek Hodge bass, and Rodney Green on drums. And what else do I have to tell you? I'll let you know that WTJU is also sponsored by the McGuffey Arts Center, located one block off Charlottesville's downtown mall. September exhibits include Scott F. Smith's Wanderous, Mariana Williams, The Hieroglyphics of Trees, and the Botanical Garden of the Piedmont Art Festival. Details at McGuffeyArtsCenter.com. Okay, let's continue on. Move away from the Kennedy Center. I've got Yusuf Days from his album Black Classical Music right here on All That Jazz.

0: Coming up this Friday night at Offbeat Roadhouse, the Americana sounds of Horsehead. 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
1: 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Okay, you're listening to All That Jazz here on WTJU. The time right now is 10:33, we're running out of time for this particular show. And let me tell you what we've just heard. We finished up with Joshua Espinoza from his album Songs from Yesterday. That came out in 2023 on a self-released label. And Joshua Espinoza on piano with Chris Munson on bass and Jason Lamar Davis on drums. And Joshua Espinoza is a Mexican and Appalachian heritage, so jazz is perhaps a fitting venue for his talents. And then before that, we heard Yusuf Days from his album Black Classical Music on Nonesuch from 2023. Yusuf Days, the leader on that group, on drums with Vena, that's his going name, on sax with Charlie Stacy on keys, Rocco Palladino on bass and Alexander Bort on percussion, and that was a tune entitled Black Classical Music, and it became a big hit, I think, a number of years ago, and that pretty much brings us up to date. The next group I got lined up is a Swiss group from I don't know how you can describe it. It's a sort of group improvisation, and they're called Diver, D-I-V-R, with lowercase spelling, and we're going to listen to a couple of selections from their album Is This Water on We Jazz from 2024, starting right now.

0: Miles Davis and John Coltrane, two of the most significant jazz musicians of all time, would have turned 100 years old this year. WTJU is soon turning 70, remaining one of the most significant community radio stations that continue to play Miles and Train, as well as a wide range of jazz music and other genre. Join us during the 2026 Jazz Marathon, running from Monday, September 28th through Sunday, October 4th, to hear special programs featuring not only Miles and Train, but such luminaries as Abdullah Ibrahim, Jelly Roll Morton, Thelonious Monk, The Meters, and a host of gospel quartets, among many other great players. We'll also present live music from local notables every evening from 8 to 9 p.m. You can make your contributions that put community in community radio by pledging online at WTJU.net or by calling 434-924-3959.
1: And I'll be doing a show next week on Thursday, and entitled The Coltrane Changes. And that should be a very interesting show, and I hope you can join me then. And but let's see. We just listened to a couple of selections from the group Diver from their album Is This Water? And it's on We Jazz from 2024. We heard As of Now to start with and All I Need. And Diver consists of Philip Eden on piano, Raphael Welser on bass, and Jonas Ruther on drums. And it's a Swiss group. And in one moment, I'll... select the next piece, which is coming up. Yep. And... So I'm going to finish up with Mulgrew Miller again from Live at the Kennedy Center. And this is Old Folks from, written by Didette Lee Hill, and Willard Robeson. And again, Mulgrew Miller on piano with Derek Hodge on bass and Rodney Green on drums. Louise is coming up in about 13 minutes. So you want to stay tuned for that. And early voting has started in Virginia, so don't forget to go to the polls and cast that early vote. And next week, tune into the marathon and donate frequently. Have a great weekend.

0: Coming up this Friday night at Offbeat Roadhouse, the Americana sounds of Horsehead. The concert will take place at WTJU's Performance Space at 2244 Ivy Road in Charlottesville, right next door to Vivace. For additional details, including directions to WTJU, visit WTJU.net.
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3: 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Well, today is National Bluebird of Happiness Day. And I'm going to be celebrating a couple of other special days that happened or will happen this week. So we've got some celebrations and a couple of sing-alongs happening. So stay tuned, sit back, pour yourself another cup of something, and prepare to enjoy an hour of music. I'm really glad to be here. Jazz Marathon's coming up next week. I'll tell you a bit more about that in a little while. In the meantime, let's kick things off with our salute to National Bluebird of Happiness Day with, oh my gosh, what happened to my, with a song called Bluebird here on Wild Women and Friends.

Schoolhouse Rock flashback, anyone? That was Unpack Your Adjectives by Sarah Gazarek. Oh my gosh, those were all great songs back in the day. George Newell was the writer, composer for that. Before that, Melody Diachin, Consider Me Gone, from the album Summoner's Tales, the music of Sting. And we started with Sarah Bareilles and Bluebird to celebrate National Bluebird of Happiness Day, which is today. 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The Jazz Marathon is coming up. Your assignment, should you wish to accept, is that you should go online to WTJU.net, look at the top, pull down the Jazz Marathon menu, take a look at the programming for next week. Remember that all shows for WTJU are available for 2 weeks after their air date. So if you miss something because you're working or at the dentist or something, then you can absolutely listen later. Pledge anytime, 24 hours a day, 365 days a year. And I'm kicking off the marathon. I'm so excited. The thing I love most about doing a kickoff show is that I explore the week's programming. I try to pick music, fortunately I can't represent every show, but I try to pick music that will represent, you know, specific shows. But usually the later night ones are artists that I don't know anything about, as was the case this time. And you go down rabbit holes and you find out all kinds of interesting stuff. So I love how varied, it's not just jazz or just blues. There is way out stuff and really interesting deep dives. So highly recommended. I will be on at 6 a.m. this coming Monday morning. So make a date with Louise. Set your alarm, pour your coffee, get ready. I'll ease into things with some quieter jazz music, but I'll be on for 2 hours, and I do hope you'll tune in anytime during the week and pledge and support this wonderful station that needs your support to continue, not only just to survive, but to thrive. All right, Kenny Banks next with A Day in Autumn, because the first day of autumn was this past Tuesday.

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8: Yes, indeed. Every night, live music. You can watch it on TV, on YouTube. You can come down to the state studio and listen to it live, which is just a lot of fun. It's an intimate space, and the artists are right there. I highly encourage you to tune in and do that. Let's see. We started with Julie Kelly, Happy to Be. And after that, Kenny Banks Jr. with A Day in Autumn. I feel like I had something else in there, but maybe not. Maybe just the two of them. Let's see. I've thanked them. I have not. 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Their hours are 8 to 5:30 Monday through Friday, and the phone number is 434-923-8309. That's 434-923-8309, Seville Imports. Played that, did that. All right, coming up, it's sing-along time. I'm not going to tell you what they are. One song celebrates something that happened on Monday, and the next song after that will celebrate something that is tomorrow. So, turn it up, get out of your chair. Let's get started.

That was Amy Bourmé with Tell Me What It's Like. Before that, Kate Wadey, Just When We're Falling in Love. And I kicked the second half of this show off with two sing-alongs. One was September, the classic by Earth, Wind & Fire, to celebrate Earth, Wind & Fire Day, which was Monday, September 21st. And then 9 to 5, because tomorrow is Dolly Parton Day, 9 to 5, the 25th of September. Ha-ha. Okay, let me see. 1, 2, 3, 4. That's all done. Let's keep going with music.

The lovely, lovely piano work of Kenny Barron there with Ekep Nenkwele, with singing there with Sonia Braga from, I think it's a new album. It says 2025, but I feel like it was released later than last year, called Songbook, Kenny Barron. Wow. And before that, Karzu Donmez, and that was Confession from the album of the same name. Coco is in the house. She is going to be hosting Silk Road coming up next, so you know it's going to be great. And I'm going to finish with Rosanna Vitro, or most of it, Song of the Jet. And I hope that you have a wonderful weekend, and next week is the Jazz Marathon. You can pledge ahead of time and mention a show name in the notes. Go to WTJU.net and pull down the Jazz Marathon heading and take a look at the lineup, take a look at the programming. I've got two shows coming up. I think Coco is doing a show. She's co-hosting a show, so you just need to just check it out because it's going to be fabulous, and I will see you bright and early Monday morning at 6 o'clock with my kickoff, get all jazzed up. Hope you have a lovely afternoon.

This is WTJU Charlottesville on 91.1 FM and worldwide at WTJU.net. You're tuned into Silk Roads. The time is 12 o'clock, and I'm your host, Coco. Just vibing out to Louise's last song of Wild Woman and Friends. That was Rosanna Vitro. I just get to sit here and enjoy the music before my show starts. Aren't I lucky? We'll start off today with what I hope will follow that song well. This is some music from Japan in the 80s. This is Yazua's Fly Day Chinatown, which was her debut song back in, I think, 1981.

0: That was a couple songs from the funk and disco era of the Japan in the 1980s. First two by Yasuo, and the most recent one that was by Anri. Bring back groovy music. That's what I want to say. Bring back groovy music into the mainstream, because I had a great time listening to those. I do want to say WTJU is supported by Convoy, a design and development agency building digital identities, assets, and products. 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Information at weareconvoy.com. This is another song by an artist from Japan, but I think more recently, it looks like the album is 2026, but this is Makoto Kubota, song for Shirasu, which is a little bit more of a solemn piece, I will say.
1: 僕は田舎の家の前のブルーシートの横で生まれたらしい。優しいおばちゃんが僕を拾ってくれて、保護猫交換会に出してくれた。それが縁で町のカップの家に連れてってもらえることになった。そしたら先輩の茶色い猫がいて、なんか嬉しかったな。 2人は知り合いの獣医さんのところに連れてってくれた。なんと治らない免疫の病気に感染してるらしい。保護主のおばちゃんはすぐに戻してくれと言ったらしいんだけど、町のカップルはいや自分たちで僕のことを面倒見るよと言ってくれた。お医者さんはあらゆる手で僕を生かしてくれた。 もうダメということもは何度かあったけれど、その度に何らかの幸運で峠を越すことができた。特にロシアの松の実からできたサプリのおかげで元気に過ごせたんだ。だけどちょうど6年目の冬が始まる日、ついに注射もサプリも効かなくなって、 お別れの日がいきなりやってきた。信じられないことだけど、

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A pretty solemn piece by Makoto Kubota with, I think, Turkish composer Deniz Julan, titled For Shirasu. Excuse me. I think as I was reading about it, it was a story recounting the death of his pet cat, so pretty solemn. But moving on to perhaps a little bit of a lighter tone, this is Tibetan musician Sunse with Gasho Kisho.

0: I was breathing on a microphone some verbiage about a sound choice when I heard the doorbell ring. Yeah?
1: You the disc jockey?
0: It was a dude with a dame, dressed like squares, pent up, like two zits ready to pop. Can I help you?
1: I'm Bobby Bob Masterson. This is my wife, Betty Beth.
2: We need your help, Miss DJ. It's a matter of life and love.
0: I wasn't expecting this situation, so I bought some time till I could figure out the angle. Care for some off-brand seltzer, I queried. It's the only thing this pancake social club of a radio station has in the icebox.
1: We didn't come here for cheap Super K fizz, needle dropper. We've got a job.
2: Yeah, there could be some lettuce in it for you.
0: That tickled my ears. My nonprofit had scurvy and was in need of some leafy greens. What's the rub, I bloviated.
1: Me and Betty Beth have been having some discordant interactions. We need something to make us harmonious.
2: He just drops his damn clothes on the floor and expects me to pick them up.
1: At least I don't spend $500 on embroidered sofa pillows that give your skin a rash.
2: And don't get me started on his mother. I swear I'm gonna strangle that skeezy old...
0: Okay, that's the outro. You two should scram, I postulated. Go invest in some marital aids.
1: Oh, you won't help. Maybe you need some further inducement.
2: Yeah, some extra persuading.
0: That's when I saw them. Two semi-automatic heaters, cocked and ready for a love connection with my solar plexus. If I didn't give these suburbanites the MacGuffin, I was deader than Kenny G in a life-or-death blow-off with Yusef Lateef.
2: We're waiting.
0: Put down the cannons, lovebirds, I spat. You'll have all the harmony you want starting September 28th. That's when the WTJU Jazz Marathon starts. One full, euphonious week of the best jazz, blues, soul, and funk ever waxed. It'll be an explosion of sound so life-altering, you'll forget all your petty domestic squabbles.
1: One full week of great jazz? For real?
2: Oh, Bobby Bob, maybe, just maybe we could dance again. You know, like we used to.
1: This life ain't got much, dollface, but we do got the music.
2: Pay Wolfman Jill and let's blow this joint.
1: With mustard, sweetie.
0: Their annoying cackle filled the station, like short blasts of Derringer fire, as they littered the floor with greenbacks for WTJU. The perfect donors, sure. But what happens after the jazz marathon is over? What about tomorrow? We might just have a dead, skeezy mother-in-law on our hands.
3: 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I'll be co-hosting, pitch partnering with Madeline on Wednesday morning from 6 to 8 a.m. Tune in. 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You can pre-pledge. Love to see your support. Anything and everything matters and is appreciated. The next is also by Sansa, who we just heard, titled The Great Hope.

That was Sansu, a Tibetan artist with a great hope. Staying in the same region, this is a song by the artist Pucheng. I found a description, the artist's posting of this song, which I think is from 2025 on YouTube, has a really nice description in the description box that I would like to share. He says, "The Chosum Goshe is not only about the traditional unified circle dance to preserve and promote the enriched culture and diversity of three provinces of Tibet. I wish the entire Tibet and non-Tibetan support and promote this song to thrive for brothers and sister inside the Tibet, getting courage and show oneness among us." So really, really nice sentiment. It's about resistance. It references, I think, the white movement, which is the anti-communist movement in Tibet. But it's largely about solidarity and connection to heritage and culture and oneness. I thought it has some nice sentiments.

That was Chalsam Korshe by Tibetan artist Puchong. 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Next, this is Wenbie by Jackie Chung.

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1: Whew, our first day on the Appalachian Trail, 12 miles.
2: Not bad. Well, let's set up camp.
1: I'll get the tent. Why don't you start a fire?
2: Sounds good. Do we have any kindling?
1: No, you'll have to improvise.
2: Improvise? Love to. Scat doo doo scoot da be li bop de li bop ba de doo bom bom
1: de. Wait, what are you doing?
2: I'm improvising. It's one of the things you learn to do when you study jazz.
1: Okay, but...
2: Skate doodle doo da be li bop de lo bom bom booty boo shoo be doo boo.
1: Let me just stop you for a minute.
2: Okay, but I'm just starting to get into my flow.
1: I was hoping for something more practical.
2: Well, I can show you how to reharmonize a 13th chord.
1: That's not what
2: I... Hold on, let me go get my double bass.
1: You brought your bass on the Appalachian Trail?
2: Oh, yeah, I don't go anywhere without that old doghouse.
1: Well, I guess it's a good thing I packed my trumpet.
2: Darn tootin'. Down to you know, come to Jesus and whole notes.
1: Hum a few bars and I'll fake it.
3: These campers never did manage to start a fire, but their shared love of jazz kept them alive through the nights. 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This is where you'll want to pitch your tent.
2: Man, baby, it's cold out here.

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Star Hill Presents brings Little Feat, The Last Farewell Tour to the Paramount Theatre on Friday, February 26th and Saturday, the 27th. 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And this is WTJU Charlottesville on 91.1 FM and worldwide at WTJU.net. You are tuned into the second hour of Silk Roads this Thursday afternoon with your host, Coco Ahn. We closed out the last hour with Korean band Dogokwa, who were sometimes officially known as the Korean Beatles, back in the, 1980s. We will continue in sort of the same spirit with some trot or funk or disco style Korean pop. This is it reimagined by Pichorin, which is the alter ego of Dino from the K-pop band Seventeen. This is Micho Micho.

0: Pam, what's wrong?
1: I don't know, Sammy the Seal. I'm feeling kind of downbeat.
0: Have you ever thought it may be your jazz?
1: My jazz?
0: Yes, your jazz.
1: What's wrong with it? It's supposed to be feel-good jazz.
0: But it isn't working, is it? Take it from a whisker-flaunting marine animal who loves great music. You need WTJU jazz. Listen.
1: 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WTJU jazz really is the feel-good jazz.
0: I ain't just barking for cod, lady. WTJU is the real dang deal. 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
3: You heard it, Jazz Marathon next week, folks. 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Always much appreciated. Next, we'll go on to, I found these, this new album, I think, released relatively recently. 2026, by Park Jia, called Cyclic Illusion, a soundscape for Goldwyn Seoul. Seoul as in capital of Korea, South Korea. But the two tracks I have selected from that album are titled Summer Illusion and Autumn Illusion, which I thought was quite apropos considering some of the weather we've been having kind of in between the shoulder season and summer. So this is starting with Summer Illusion.

Two tracks from Park Tia's new album Cyclic Illusion, Soundscape for Goldwyn's Hole, titled Summer Illusion and Autumn Illusion. Perhaps more contemporary in form, but do incorporate a lot of traditional Korean musical instruments, including the piri, the yanglum, and the sanghwang. 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

peaceful instrumental music by Anushka Shankar titled Hirath from, I think, another recent album, 2025, Chapter 3, We Return to Light. I found another interesting kind of a fusion publication recently. This is 2024 by musician Ann Wood. The album's titled When Albums Meet, and the whole thing is a kind of exploration between, I think it's Scottish folk music and like South Asian traditional music as well. So it's an interesting listen, but I'm going to play two tracks from that album. First one is Pibroch Alap.

0: That was Karachi Scott by artist Anne Wood. She's actually a half Scottish, half Pakistani artist. And so this is kind of her exploration of exploring those two heritages. The previous track that we heard from that album, Pibroch Alap, I think, had a one feature of it was a really long drone tone in the background, which, interestingly, is a characteristic of both Scottish and, like, South Asian Pakistani music. The drone was, like, the sustained note in the background underneath the melody. I think that's quite cool, and I think it works for that kind of fusion piece. 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
0: Pretty humorous little Jazz Marathon promo there, which, if you didn't hear, tune into the Jazz Marathon next week. We got a fabulous lineup of DJs. I myself will be co-hosting with Madeline on Wednesday morning from 6 to 8 a.m. But a whole slew of great, great shows. You can tune in at WTGU.net. As always, you can even pre-pledge right now. Anything and everything is appreciated, no matter how, what the amount. Next, this is Ekshiglen, a Mongolian, I think, yes, a Mongolian folk music ensemble and instrument band whose name translates to beautiful melody or harmony. 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

That was Indonesian artist Didi Kempot with Terminal Tertonadi from the, let's see the year, 2011 album Lagu Lagu Terbaik Kampusari. Yeah, he's an old favorite. I play him quite often on this show. So perhaps you'll grow to be able to identify without my fore announcing or back announcing. That'd be pretty cool. To train your ears to recognize the different genres, of which there are many, on Silk Roads. Next, this is another new album in my search. This is 2026, Till the Ravens Rise at Dawn by Reiman Nakanishi and Suzemuno Tears, Japanese duo, looks like. This is Yato Kose.

Yatokose, by Japanese duo Raymond Nakanishi and Suzumono Tears. Moving regions a little bit, to say the least, this is two songs from the album Seer by Miriam Saleh. I think when I'm reading about it, it was working through ideas of grief and an identity. So, not a wholly upbeat album, I as well say, but I hope it is to your enjoyment. This is El Fetra.

That was Al Fatra by Miriam Saleh from her album Seer. I think it came out in about 2026. Yep, so it's a recent one. We'll close out Silk Roads today with another one of the tracks from that album, Al Fakat. This has been Coco On with Silk Roads. Thank you for tuning in, and have a great rest of your day. And tune in to Jazz Marathon next week. Don't forget.

0: Why would Miles Davis play with his back to the audience? Because he wanted to emphasize the importance of the music and to better hear the other musicians. WTJU is all about the importance of the music, particularly during the 2026 Jazz Marathon, running from September 28th to October 4th. 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

Hi, hi, hello, folks. Welcome to Carry the Zero. It is 2:04 p.m. in sunny, sort of sunny, Charlottesville, Virginia. I'm your host, Fontana Mercury, for the next 2 hours. We started the show today with a song called Strange by Built to Spill. Since the boys started last week's show celebrating 20 years of Carry the Zero with Built to Spill's song, Carry the Zero,

I want to tell you before we get started, proper red light, Little Feet. 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All right, folks, we have a ton of music to listen to today. 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You're here for the tunes. So let's go.

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I want to say RIP to Peter Byrne, singer and songwriter for the band Naked Eyes, who died at the age of 74. I believe it was last Monday. And I learned a little bit of trivia about that band Naked Eyes, lead singer Pete Byrne, and Tears for Fears members Roland Orzabal and Kurt Smith were all first in a band together before their respective more popular and famous bands. The band was called Neon in the early 80s. A little bit of trivia for you there, and rest in peace, Peter Byrne. Promises, Promises by Naked Eyes. That was from 1983. Before that, New Order with Age of Consent. I still have a little leftover enthusiasm hangover from 2 weeks ago seeing Peter hook up the 930 Club. Age of Consent, also from 1983 on their Power, Corruption, and Lies album. Prior to that, Dare by Gorillaz featuring Sean Ryder and Rosie Wilson. That goes out to Fletcher. Fletcher, I'm sorry, you're going to miss seeing Gorillaz. I think they're playing in a few days or next week, and this is one of my students and friend of WTJU. So that was for you, Fletcher. Prior to that, Blur with There's No Other Way on 1991's Leisure album. And what else do I have to tell you while we're here? Oh, the documentary Juvies will screen Friday night at 7 o'clock at Vinegar Hill Theater. Juvies, executive produced and narrated by Mark Wahlberg and featuring poetry of Mos Def, is about children charged as adults, some of whom are receiving 15 plus years to be served in an adult prison. The film will be followed by a panel discussion with judicial reform advocates and professionals. Visit jsffjuvies.eventive.org for tickets and info. And this and all our PSAs can be found on our website at WTJU.net. That's going to be an important one, y'all. Very important social topic indeed. One more thing, and we'll get right back into it. 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Okay, what do we have here in the next hour? A whole mess of stuff. I do have some new music later in the show, but for now, somebody was asking me if I had a theme today, and I'm like, no. I kind of hit a creative wall, and I just sort of did not really think about this set list today. So I'm either going to disappoint a lot of people, or maybe you won't notice. I don't know. But super random. Here we go with a little Death from Above, 1979. You're a Woman, I'm a Machine.

the community.

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was war paint from back in 2014 with their self-titled album on the Rough Trade label, Love is to Die. Is it? It might be. I don't know. And what did we hear before that? A pear of fruit, peaches and oranges. Yeah, we heard the song Peaches from In the Valley Below. That was from back in 2013. And prior to that, we heard from Blood Orange from 2012 on the Domino label with Bad Girls. And with the theme of girls, right before that, Femme by Irish band Mole, who I am very likely going to be interviewing, fingers crossed, in just a few weeks. That was from their merge release back in 2023, Attachment Styles, something I've been studying very closely recently. And we started the set with You're a Woman, I'm a Machine. That's Death from Above 1979 from their album of the same name. And that came out in 2004. Wow, I didn't realize I was so old. Well, welcome back to the show, folks. You're tuned in to Carry the Zero. I am Fontana Mercury. It is about 2:45. I want to say hello to all the awesome listeners all around the world, here in the Commonwealth and across our very large country. We've got folks in Germany, Washington, D.C., Florida, San Mateo, California, up in Quebec, Austin, Texas, Wilmington, North Carolina, Vermont, more folks in Germany, South Carolina, Ireland, New Jersey, Ohio, Arizona, Helsinki, Finland, Baltimore, Maryland, hi friends in Baltimore, Florida, Portland, Oregon, British Columbia, Canada. Wow. So, oh, we have some friends in the UK today in Bradley Stoke, Great Britain. Hi. That could be one of many people I know or a random UK listener. Either way, hello and thanks for tuning in. All right, folks. Well, do I have anything I need to tell you at this break? I don't think I do. Next song we're going to hear is from a brand new artist I discovered at one of our recent vinyl takeovers from our own DJ Cowboy Slater with 3 Y's. Seems to be all the rage with the young kids right now, so I thought I would feature her.

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8: Hi, thank you, Jess. Jess of A Certain Ratio. I saw them, last May at Bearded Theory Festival, and one of the cool things that they did was they all kind of swapped instruments for each song. It's pretty cool. I think I did an interview with him that was aired earlier in the spring. It may be somewhere on our website in perpetuity. I can't remember. I was just talking to a friend about how many interviews I do and people I meet. Just part of the job. Well, welcome back, folks. It is 3:03. 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You're tuned in to Carry the Zero, and I am Fontana Mercury. We just wrapped up the first hour of fun with You Are a Runner and I Am My Father's Son by Wolf Parade. Wolf Parade from 2005 on their Sub Pop release, Apologies to the Queen Mary. Prior to that, Of Montreal with Grandlandic edit. Kissing Fauna, Are You the Destroyer was the album, and that was 2007. Wow, I usually don't play that much music from the O's because I don't remember much of that time. But today is very much like less of the normal Gen X and a little more millennial today. What's going on with me? I'm losing my mind. Prior to Of Montreal, we heard from US Girls. Damn That Valley on their 4AD release, Half Free, that came out in 2015. And we started the set with Slater. That's Slater with three Y's. She's all the rage right now. The kids love her. Cannibalism, that's a brand new album that was just released this year. Worst Girl in America. I don't think you are, Slater. I can think of a few others that might fit that bill. But anyway. All right, we're in a new hour. Let's get back into some music. Speaking of a new hour and new music, a friend of mine at our most recent Hello Goodbye Record Store Vinyl Takeover, fellow DJ Brother Jimmy, was telling me that Robin Hitchcock has a new album.

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As part of the University of Virginia, WTJU promotes an inclusive and welcoming environment that embraces the full spectrum of human attributes. WTJU envisions a community of understanding, tolerance, and respect. 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

That's Friends of the Station, Films on Song, with their song Washing Away. The album is called Dissection. And Toad the Red Sprocket, we don't want to hear from you right now. Dissection, Films on Song, their new album, just came out on the Labely McLabelson label. And Films on Song are playing Ix Art Park's Looking Glass tomorrow night, so make sure you go out for that. They're a great band. They played our rock marathon this past April. It's really fun. So yeah, check out Films on Song on Friday at Ix. And before that, some more new-ish music from The Charlatans. They put an album out last year called We Are Love. I played the track Glad You Grabbed Me. Charlatans are also playing tomorrow night, so if you're up in the DC area and want to see The Charlatans, some of you know them as Charlatans UK. They're playing at the Fillmore in Silver Spring tomorrow night. And prior to that, we heard two songs that I thought just musically sounded almost identical. We started this set with a suggestion from my pal, fellow DJ, Brother Jimmy, Black Circle Revolution fame. And he suggested Robin Hitchcock's new album, the song How to Feel All Right. It's a great song. But then I was thinking, wow, that sounds an awful lot like Golden Thing from Throwing Muses from back in 1991 on their Real Ramona album. So I played this two songs back to back to see if anyone would notice. All right, a few things I want to tell you. Ooh, this is really cool. Free album listening sessions are coming to the Front Porch, Charlottesville. I will absolutely be there. The first session, featuring David Bowie's Ziggy Stardust and Kate Bush's Hounds of Love, is from 4 to 6 p.m. October 4th. The goal is to give folks a venue to bond over a shared love of music in a community setting by listening to full albums from start to finish. Visit communitylistening.com for details. Yeah, that's awesome. We need more of that. Bonding over music. It's the only way to bond, right? Yeah, and a few things I want to tell you before we get back into the music. WTJU is pleased to sponsor the entertainment stage at this year's Fall Crozet Arts and Crafts Festival on Saturday, October 10th and Sunday, October 11th at Claudius Crozet Park in Crozet, Virginia. 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Details are at crozetfestival.com. And the last thing I will let you know, support comes from Piedmont Virginia Community College. On Friday, October 2nd, the PVCC Art Department presents Lua Project, the story behind the songs. 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Okay, guys, we're going to get back into it here. And we are going to start the next set with Toad the Wet Sprocket. Go back to the 90s.

0: We're live from WTJU's Cafe Tiege, giving Plasticville the palm treatment with hobo word wizard Rudy Two Shoes, Blowcat.
1: For 7 days our spirits rise. Each two-hour block brings fresh surprise. Caverned collector's stories told, illuminating records gold. The brilliance filling up our ears. Has it been 100 years? Miles's trumpet, Coltrane's horn. Could it be a marathon?
0: Put that in your pipe and smoke it. The WTJU Jazz Marathon starts September 28th with a week of ear-expanding sound and fury just like that, man. And we're passing the hat, so give now at WTJU.net.
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2: 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Will you take a traveler's check?
0: Sure, man.
3: Okay, sorry, put that in your pipe and smoke it. These jazz promos are great. Star Hill Presents brings Little Feat, the last farewell tour to the Paramount Theater on Friday, February 26th and Saturday, the 27th. The tour marks the beginning of what the band describes as the process of retiring, with a nod to the band's 1975 album, The Last Record Album. 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

Well, gosh, listeners, I never want to let you all down, but with about 5 minutes left in the program, I'm going to have to say goodbye. You've been listening to Carry the Zero here on WTJU. I'm Fontana Mercury. Thanks for hanging out with me today. I'll be back, not next week, because next week is the Jazz Marathon, and not the week after that, but yes, 3 weeks from today. I don't know how I'm going to deal with my mental health between now and then. These shows are what keep me sane, y'all, so thanks for hanging out with me. If you stick around in about 5 minutes, you will hear Peter with Folk and Beyond at 4 o'clock. So thanks for tuning in. I'm Fontana Mercury. You've been listening to Carry the Zero, and I'll see you in 3 weeks, my last show before I head across the pond.

0: WTJU Charlottesville, it's time for local news. Three candidates are vying for the District 5 congressional seat this election. We sent questions to those candidates to answer. Our VPM News correspondent, Hannah Davis-Reed, has the highlights.
1: Congressman John McGuire supports the war in Iran. Both his opponents, former Congressman Tom Perriello and Builder Cook Harvey, want to end it. The cost of living may loom large this election. McGuire has told media outlets he blames inflation on poor immigration policies by the previous administration. Harvey told VPM News the Iran war is driving up prices. And on his website, Perriello says Congress so far has not addressed the cost of living in this country. All three men are vying for a seat that includes Goochland, Lynchburg, and Charlottesville, and reaches the North Carolina border. The last election saw McGuire dislodge longtime Congressman Bob Good. Election day is November 3rd. VPM News, Hannah Davis-Reed.
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And you're listening to WTJU's program is Folk and Beyond, starting this week, this final Thursday in September, with Mike Harvey's Hot Club's rendition of Paul Simon's 50 Ways to Leave Your Lover. Well, hopefully you won't come up with 50 ways to leave the program before 7 o'clock rolls around. Got lots of fun music for you, as usual. And, of course, we'll be getting into next week's Jazz Marathon. I might even have a few little nuggets to tease you into the program I'll be hosting along the way. Well, my name is Peter. Thrilled to be with you on this Thursday. Thanks to everybody who's listening locally over the air as well as out on the World Wide Web. I notice our listener up there in Jericho, Vermont is back. Always happy to have you back, whoever you might be. And wherever you might be across the globe, just thanks for tuning in to Folk Beyond. I'm going to let the music just keep rolling along. At the start of this year, I did an early version of this next piece from Old School Freight Train, which they recorded on their first album. And then in 2005, they had a fellow by the name of David Dahl Grisman produce their album. The name of that album is Run, and the name of the group, Old School Freight Train, and it's my buddy Ben Krakauer's original, Tango Chutney, which he told me a few years later he wishes he had known what a tango was when he wrote it.

0: Pues qué lengua te traes.
1: The sounds there of Fanfare Gino Kalia from Balkan Brass Pedal with I Am Your Gummy Bear. Nightree gave us Year with the Yeti and Wings from the North from their debut release, Dedications. No, I'm sorry, that was their final album together. Keep hoping they're going to get back together, but maybe, just like Old School Freight Train, doing Ben Krakauer's Tango Chutney from their 2005 release Run, produced by David Dog Grisman. And, well, Ben was the banjo player, has been by WTJU a number of times. We still have a couple of the old members of Old School Freight Train here in town, Daryl Mahler and Jesse Harper, and, well, yeah, the rest of all moved on, but the hope still remains. Well, you're listening to Folk and Beyond, you know, with all that brass, good time for me to remind you of this.
2: 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Jazz during drive time? Preposterous!
1: Indeed, the Jazz Marathon kicks off at 6 a.m. this coming Monday, the 28th, and runs until 6 a.m. on the 5th. 24/7. Jazz, blues, 7 live concerts, and hey, I'll be doing a program myself, as I seem to every year on Thelonious Sphere Monk, and that's where I'll be next Thursday from 8 until 10 in the morning. Yes, I know it's early for Monk, but is there ever a bad time for Monk? I don't think so. So I hope you'll tune in and maybe make a donation or two along the way to help keep WTJU on the air as we have been since 1957. All right, let's get back into the tunes as soon as I first remind you that WTJU is supported in part by Potter's Craft Cider, whose tasting room features cider flights, cocktails, and non-alcoholic beverages with live music and community events Friday, Saturday, and Sunday. 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

0: Paco Rivas, Antonio Miguel, and Noah Shea doing Danza Ritual de Fuego, Dance Ritual of the Flame, I believe. And before that, we went from The Flame to Fire, performed by the Joe Paolo Castro Trio from their album Sounds Unheard, Odds and Ends. Of course, Joe Paolo Castro Trio, an Offbeat Roadhouse group from a few years back out in Chicago. And started things off with the Hot Club Sandwich out there in Port Townsend, Washington. And sitting in with them was the one and only David Dahl Grisman doing Swang Thang. David Grisman just keeps popping up. Maybe a couple of his acolytes might show up later in the program as well. In the meantime, you're listening to Folk Meon right here on WTJU, sponsored in part by the Charlottesville Waldorf School, celebrating more than 40 years of independent education for preschool through grade 8 on their expansive campus on Rio Road. More information at cwaldorf.org. Charlottesville Waldorf School, developing curiosity, imagination, and skill for a lifelong love of learning. Well, I mentioned Port Townsend, Washington, and David Grisman, you know, coming up this Saturday night on Gather Round, our archived concert series. We bring you another. Well, now he's a resident of Port Townsend, Washington. The one and only Danny Barnes, along with his old Bad Livers partner, Mark Rubin, from a 1999 Prism Coffee House concert back when it was on the corner of Gordon Avenue and Rugby Road. It's a great concert. I encourage you to tune in and hear them. The Bad Livers, back in, I think it was October of 99, at the Prism Coffee House. More details on that? Well, just tune in Saturday night at 8 and listen to that concert yourself. Here on WTJU, supported in part by the Paramount Theater on Charlottesville's Downtown Mall. Paramount On Screen presents Shrek on Sunday, September 27th at 2 p.m. Relive every moment of Shrek's daring quest to rescue feisty Princess Fiona with the help of his lovable loudmouthed donkey. Tickets for Shrek on September 27 are at theparamount.net. Well, I mentioned Offbeat Roadhouse with the Joe Paolo Castro Trio. How about tomorrow night's Offbeat Roadhouse?
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0: Yes, indeed. That's tomorrow night, Offbeat Roadhouse, with a group out of Richmond known as Horsehead. Back in 2006, when they got their start, they were a hard-driving rock band, but they're becoming more and more Americana, although, you know, you can't take the rock out of rockers. So come on in for what I know is going to be a great concert. I listened to the lead singer yesterday, chat with Michael during Something New, and then Michael debuted a new release from their upcoming album coming out in December. So come on out and hear the band for yourself tomorrow night at WTJU. Doors open at 7:30 and that show starts at 8. Okay, let's get back into the tunes now and hear from my buddy Ethan Satiawan with Maurizio Fiorisales performing Milonga Gris right here on Folk and Beyond.

0: Hey, sounds there of Billy Cardine, along with some friends, Cody Wright, Jeff Sipe, Rajesh Apalapu, and Simon George. It's part of Calcutta from Concrete Garden, Volume 3, Overseas. Christian Jorgensen and Jakob Fischer gave us Banks from Duets, and started things off with Ethan Satiawan and Maurizio Fiore Salas with Malungas Greece. Off their 2024 release, The Wizard and the Voyager. Well, you're listening to Folk Me On here on WTJU. My name's Peter. 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
0: It's going to be a special week next week, not just because it's the Jazz Marathon, because also there are going to be some nice tributes to Dave Rogers, my good friend. And boy, friend to all of us here at WTJU, both at the station and those who listen to his program and his programming for, gosh, almost 50 years. More details on that, including my own program on Thelonious Monk over at WTJU.net. 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This program is Folk Me On, heard every Thursday afternoon from 4 until 7. Where else but WTJU? And how about we get back into the tunes? And where should we start? How about Mick McCauley and Colm with Indifference? From Mick's album Highs and Bellows. Mick, of course, an accordion player.

0: The sounds there, the Mike Marshall and Daryl Anger Band off their 2000 release, Brand New Can. That was Goodnight Manatee. Chow Tian with Shanghai Live. And Mick McCauley with his buddy Calm O'Calm. Start things off with Indifference from Mick's album Highs and Bellows. We're listening to Folk Meow right here on WTJU. My name's Peter. 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
0: This is Horsehead's first time to Offbeat Roadhouse, but certainly not their first time to Charlottesville. They've been around for... Well, their first release was in 2006, but I think they've been around since the late 90s, early 2000s. So come on out and check them at WTJU's Offbeat Roadhouse tomorrow night. Doors open at 7:30, show starts at 8. They are one of those legendary Richmond acts that it's great to bring them here to Charlottesville so we get to experience their sound as well. Okay, let's get back into the music. And how about we hear now from Balalaika Sissoko, Emile Parisien, Vincent Peirani, and Vincent Segal from their 2023 release, Les Egards, which Steve Kendig and I both found to be one of our favorite releases of that year.

0: Antonio Bresci doing the Dancing Leaves. Caravan Goff with Verdi Goff. And start things off with Amenhotep from Balalaika Susuku on Cora, Emile Parisien, Vincent Peirani, and Vincent Segal. Well, you're listening to Folk Meon right here on WTJU. 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
0: Indeed, that's coming up starting at 6 a.m. this Monday, the 28th, and running until 6 a.m. on the 5th of October. In this time slot, for the first 2 hours, you're going to have 2 hours of Joni Mitchell. Miles of Isles, the jazz vocals of Joni Mitchell, hosted by David Soika. And then in the final hour, you're going to have the Jettermeister in with Sweet Papa Lou Donaldson from 6 till 7. You can find the full schedule over at WTJU.net, including details on my own program titled The Sphere of Monk, as I bring you 2 hours of Thelonious Monk from 8 until 10 next Thursday morning. I'll be joined by John Bennett. It's going to be a fun time. I always am given Monk, and I just enjoy doing it. And you have in the past been so kind with your donations to the station, especially during Monk. I do hope you'll do the same, because we've been given a very large amount to raise for the station. But we've done it before, and I know we can do it again. In fact, you can even do your pledge early if you want for the Sphere of Monk by heading over to WTJU.net, clicking on that donate button right now. Just be sure to mention Monk. Thank you so much. But now let's get back to the tunes. And how about we hear from the Jonathan Scales 4 with Second Nature?

Mike Marshall and Jovino Santos Neto with Tatulia. Margot Leverett and the Klezmer Mountain Boys gave us Farmer's Market, and the Jonathan Scales Orchestra kicked things off with Second Nature. Where else are you going to hear steel drum except here on WTJU? You're listening to Folk Mount Heart each Thursday afternoon from 4 until 7. WTJU was pleased to sponsor the entertainment stage at this year's Fall Crozet Arts and Crafts Festival on Saturday, October 10th and Sunday, October 11th at Claudius Crozet Park in Crozet, Virginia. There will be over 125 artists and exhibitors, plus musical performances by Gina Sobel, the Farmuse String Band, Wicked Old, Dropping Julia, and more. Details at crozetfestival.com. Hard to believe we're just a short few days away from the Jazz Marathon. Just looking at the schedule, and you know, obviously because they're celebrating the 100th birthdays of both John Coltrane and Miles Davis, there's going to be a lot of Miles and Train throughout the week, but so many other great programs. Just looking, of course, the concerts we've already heard about. Jeff Massanari on Monday, Pauline Tuesday, the Greg Weavers, Limit Break 4 Wednesday, More Trumpet featuring John Dearth and Will Evans on Thursday, Sherelle Cassidy on Friday, Ryan Snow's Electric Band doing some Miles, but with some trombone there and lead from Ryan Snow himself. But that's Saturday. And then Corey Harris. Yes, that Corey Harris. We'll be closing things out on Sunday. So seven great concerts as part of the Jazz and Blues Marathon. All the details on that at WTJU.net. 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All right, let's close out this second hour of Folk Beyond, starting with something from the Bill Haley Band.

Three sounds there of Howard Levy and friends performing Take the A-Train from the Vaults, Volume 3. We also heard Joe E. doing Everglades from American Portrait and kick things off with the Bill Haley Band.

0: John Burner is good for one full week of soul wash, ear scrub goodness. Come on, John and Jane Q Citizen, show some moxie. Donate at WTJU.net, and when they ask you why 5 out of 5 Jive Clives glide with the WTJU Jazz Marathon, you can tell them...
1: Cool Brisk flavor, it's gone, gone, gone when you listen to that Jazz Marathon. Yeah.
2: Never too early to get that donation in, including for my program. The Sphere of Monk, taking place next Thursday morning at 8. 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It's going to be a great week. Where else but WTJU? WTJU is supported in part by the Martha Jefferson House, a senior living community on Gordon Avenue in Charlottesville. Each week, Martha Jefferson House Director of Marketing and Admissions, Mark Hunt, hosts A Life Unedited, a podcast about the lives and perspectives of remarkable people in our community without the filters of hindsight. Podcasts can be found on the Martha Jefferson House Facebook page and on YouTube at Life-Unedited. All right, let's get back into the music, and we're going to hear one now from local group Lua Project, one of my favorites from them. This is one of Dave's original compositions titled Mal Sof.

Jazz Justice and the Jury doing twin guitar special. Ali Semapour with Rabab and Low Project, a Dave Brzezinski original composition performed by Low Project from right here in Charlottesville, Mazov from Mexilacha. Well, we're about 40 minutes away from Jay Hurdle coming in with Induced to Jutter. Hope you all stick around for that. Star Hill brings Little Feet, the last farewell tour, to the Paramount Theater on Friday, February 26th and Saturday the 27th. The tour marks the beginning of what the band describes as the process of retiring, with a nod to the band's 1975 album, The Last Record Album. Tickets on sale starting Friday, September 25th at 10 a.m. for both February performances of Little Feet. 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I call it Little Feet. When I was in school, we used to have one day each year in the spring called Spree Day, when all the classes would shut down. And when it was still legal for you to drink under the age of 21, I wasn't there at that time, but of course word always got out. So you were well supplied. They'd have all sorts of bands and events and live music, and one of those was Little Feet. So anyhow, you might have a chance to pick up some tickets to Little Feet this Saturday. You'll have two opportunities. First during Jumping on the Bed, and then on Sunshine Daydream. So keep it tuned here to WTJU. What you are listening to, and that's right here with me, Peter, each Thursday afternoon, 4 till 7, although next week, of course, the Jazz Marathon is coming up, and David Soika, host of Jumping on the Bed, will actually be in this time slot from 4 till 6 with 2 hours of Joni Mitchell, and then the Juttermeister comes in at 6 for an hour of, let's see if I can read this, such small print, Sweet Papa Lou Donaldson. And then after that, it will be more trumpet with John Dirth and Will Evans. Come on, folks, it's the TJU Jazz Marathon. All the details on that at WTJU.net. But now let's get back into the tunes, and how about we hear Caracas and Chronica from Jorge Torres and Edwin Arellano.

Well, let's just jump in there because the next group decided not to play. Maybe they're off having a coffee break. We'll have to figure that out in just a short bit. We just got done listening to T-Grass doing Sweet Georgia Grass. Ahead of that, Jorge Torres and Edwin Arellano with Caracas and Chronica. All right, guys, you back on stage. Let's give it a listen.

Hey, sounds there. Oh, Tom Teasley and Seth Kybel doing Pocket Monk from their 2018 release, Tiny Planet. Teagrass with Sweet Georgia Grass, and start things off with Jorge Torres and Edwin Arellano and Caracas Sincronica. Well, we're a little over 20 minutes away from Induced Ejector coming on. Hope you all stick around for that. 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Dooner's, Ivy's neighborhood gem. Drove through Ivy last week on our way to Beaver Creek to get on the water, and always nice to drive through Ivy. It's been a long spell since we did that. I guess tonight is when we officially get into all the birds really starting to do their migrational tours. So if you can, turn your lights off in your homes and around your properties so they don't get confused. Birds do, they're flying late at night, and I'm keeping my fingers crossed that some of those birds will land around Chris Green Lake tomorrow morning so the dogs and I can jump on the water and experience some of those migrating birds for ourselves. Hey, I played that tune Pocket Monk because next week I'll be doing a Thelonious Monk program as part of the Jazz Marathon. That's next Thursday, the 1st of October, from 8 until 10 in the morning. Of course, you won't hear a Pocket Monk because that's a Tom Teasley, Seth Kybel original, but you will hear the man himself, Thelonious Monk. I'm not going to play any Monk himself for you this week, but how about we get something in of Ned Lubarecki covering Monk. And this is Monk's classic, Blue Monk.

0: The sounds there of Harpeth Rising doing a beautiful rendition of House of the Rising Sun from their album Tales from Jackson Bridge. That's the way I first heard them, and I've never forgotten it. Don't think I'll ever hear it. Caught them performing that live out in Kansas City. Layla McCalla and Louis Michaud with Blue Runner featuring, well, Louis, from Layla's album A Day for the Hunter, A Day for the Prey. And Ned Lubrecki started things off with his version of Thelonious Monk's Blue Monk from his album Take Five. Again, I'll be doing a program of Thelonious Monk next Thursday, the 1st of October, from 8 until 10 in the morning, titled The Sphere of Monk, as part of next week's Jazz Marathon. And if you're so inclined, love it if you'd make a pledge. You can do it right now, in fact, over at WTJU.net. But there's lots more besides that Monk show.
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0: I've heard a rumor that there are going to be 31 programs next week as part of the Jazz Marathon, somehow involving, well, one moment here, somehow involving Miles Davis or John Coltrane. 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More information about JABA's Central Virginia locations and available respite and enrichment services can be found online at JABA, that's J-A-B-A Cares, jabacares.org. Gosh, I hope we'll see you tomorrow night for Offbeat Roadhouse with Horsehead, great band out of Richmond, for their first time at our stage, and love to have you be part of the studio audience for that. And of course, 7 concerts coming up next week as part of the Jazz Marathon. On Monday, we're going to have Jeff Massanari, great jazz guitarist. In Tuesday, Pauline, wonderful vocalist. Wednesday, Greg Weaver's Limit Break 4. Thursday, More Trumpet featuring John Dirth and Will Evans, that got its start on Offbeat Roadhouse back in May. They're going to do a part 2 for the Jazz Marathon. Friday night, Sherelle Cassidy and a great cast of characters, including Robert Jospe. Saturday, Ryan Snow's Electric Band. Where else are you going to hear Miles with the lead on trombone? And Sunday, we're going to close things out with Corey Harris. Yes, that Corey Harris. All the details on those 7 concerts and the full schedule at WTJU.net. But now, how about we close things out with Ross Martin and friends doing Hard Times on Elk River from his album, Sylvan Tunnel. See you next Thursday at 8 in the morning for Thelonious Spear Monk.

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4: 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My name is Jay. I'll be with you for the next 2 hours for this week's edition of Induced to Judder. But before we get into the music, I'd like to let you know that WTJU is supported by the Botanical Garden of the Piedmont, presenting the Botanical Art Festival through September 30th. 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And Charlottesville Pride presents its 2026 festival Saturday from 12:30 to 7:30 p.m. at the Ting Pavilion on Charlottesville's downtown mall. 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All right, we're going to be getting kind of bluesy this evening, and we'll feature a lot of new releases of blues and blues-related music, but let's start with an old one. Here's Howlin' Wolf. 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

0: That's Corey Harris right there with What's That I Smell? Corey Harris will be performing live as part of the WTJU Jazz Marathon on Sunday, October 4th at 8 p.m. so that you can come down to the live stage here at WTJU's studios at Ivy Road, or obviously we'll be broadcasting that as well, Sunday, October 4th. There'll be Charlottesville resident great blues performer Corey Harris, and as the Jazz Marathon rolls all next week, there'll be live acts playing nightly at 8 p.m. as part of that. That song that we heard there was off of a compilation LP between Corey Harris, Elvin Youngblood Hart, and Guy Davis called True Blues Fight On that came out earlier this year. And we heard one song from each of those three gentlemen right there. So before the Corey Harris song, we heard Elvin Youngblood Hart doing If the Blues Was Money, and Guy Davis saying Everything I Got Is Done in Pawn. Before that, we heard from Nat Myers doing the title track of his 2023 LP, Yellow Peril. And we started off with Howlin' Wolf doing How Many More Years. 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Prospero summons the storm that brings his enemies back into his grasp. Now he must decide what to do with them. Tickets for The Tempest, playing through November 15th, are at AmericanShakespearCenter.com. And the documentary Juvies will screen Friday night at 7 at the Vinegar Hill Theater. Juvies, executive produced and narrated by Mark Wahlberg and featuring poetry by Mos Def, is about children charged as adults, some of whom are receiving 15-plus years to be served in an adult prison. The film will be followed by a panel discussion with judicial reform advocates and professionals. Visit jsffjuvies.eventive.org for tickets and information. You can check out that community service announcement and many more at wtju.net. As I alluded to, the WTJU Jazz Marathon will be starting up next Monday, so and running all next week. Let's hear a little bit about that.
1: Was Shorty Rogers really short? Should
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1: Does the Augmented Ninth know that it's better than the others?
3: It's 3 a.m. What's wrong, darling?
1: I can't sleep. I have so many jazz questions. Is my copy of A Love Supreme a Canadian repress? Where can I find Rosemary Clooney's house? Can Blue Men Sing the Whites?
3: Snookums, we talked to the doctor about this. 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
1: But there are so many questions. Did Billie Holiday ever take a vacation? How much time did Miles Davis really spend on the corner? Who wasn't friends with Bud Powell?
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3: No, silly. But how big were John Coltrane's feet anyway?
1: Wait, you have jazz questions too?
3: What are you talking about, dear?
1: All right, now you're just messing with me.

All right, that's Bob Corritore along with Little Milton right there doing I Want to Be the One. Bob Corritore on harmonica there. And before that, we heard from Keb Mo and Taj Mahal with Junkyard Dog. That's from an LP those two put out last year called Room on the Porch. Heard a new release from Earl Guitar Williams. Flashlight, that's off Earl Guitar Williams' recent release called The Soul King of Bessemer, Alabama. Tedeschi Trucks Band gave us Crazy Crying from their Future Soul LP from last year. Another new release in there from Javon Webb with Pray For Me. Javon Webb's latest release is called Son of a Sinner. I think they just came out on Blind Pig Records. And we started that set off with Ranky Tanky doing a cover of the Bill Withers song Grandma's Hands and Ranky Tanky's latest release called This Village. All right, nice set of blues right there. I'd like to let you know that WTJU is supported by Potter's Craft Cider, whose tasting room features cider flights, cocktails, and non-alcoholic beverages with live music and community events Friday, Saturday, and Sunday. 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All right, we're going to get right back into the music right now, and we're going to hear from Jason Ritchie in The Bad Kind, and this one's going to feature Caitlin Dibble on vocals. This one's called Renegade. 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

wake up in the dead of night and she's going through my phone. 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

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WTJU is supported by the Tuesday Evening Concert Series, presenting the Philadelphia Orchestra String Quartet on Tuesday, October 6th at Old Cabell Hall. 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